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Complaint is that her boyfriend is in the house and intoxicated. She's locked herself in the bedroom. He's trying to break down the door.

0: Can you confirm that address one more time?
1: 616 Ridgefield Drive, 616 Ridgefield Drive. Complainant advised that he does have multiple weapons in the home, including guns and lots of ammo, she stated. She does not know if he has any of them on his person at this time.

0: We have a call history here, don't we?
1: We have one prior domestic here from about a year ago.

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1: Pardon.
2: I'm not going to say

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1: 408, it's on a multi-purpose room, right activation. They don't have anything up on a key order as of this time.
0: Well, 409 on the right way.
1: 409.

0: 4 on copy of medical. Same one I gave you a little bit ago, and is she to cancel it? They're requesting them transport again.
1: Civil.
0: 4 on copy of pending.
1: Right.
0: This is 21 in reference to fraud for 162 Andrews Ranch.
1: He's in hold.

0: Headquarters 46, I'm out of ACDC.
1: 46.
2: I'm clear from out here.
1: 400.

0: for the female that was making the threats, as well as an address, which I believe is in the county.
1: Simple.

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0: Or is it like, I'm clear from here. I'll be out the food line. 405 is going to see.
1: Alright, on 135, more involved.
2: Copy, they want a 21.
0: Hey, where's that? Copy,
2: your last. Mine's asking for a 21, that's one party on scene at this time.
1: 401's on the phone with them now.
0: I copy. Hey, where's that? Sir?
2: Back up.
3: Front side secured.
1: Yes. Make more around.

0: 409, send out me a code 4.
1: 409.
0: It's going to be I-20 eastbound at about the 4. It's going to be before the exit 5. For a Toyota Tundra pulling a U-Haul, he advised that the tire came off the truck completely and is going to need a wrecker.

0: 4154. As long as we're at that address on Hickory, let's see if I can serve a no trespass.
1: So, are you want me to have a Edgefield County deputy go, or are you just...
2: I can meet me out there just in case they're familiar.
1: So, they don't have any priors at that address other than a medical. I've already called, but I've got one in route to you.

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1: Carolina.
0: Carolina, 708 Boylington Boy, repeating 708 BLB, Cyclone or Red Ford truck. Where is the status?

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0: Bottom, Nitto, and Nato. Park LA, Sky Forum.
1: Can you repeat what they're calling, and then you can go ahead with the tag?
0: I want another vehicle.
1: Hi, copy. Go ahead with the tag.
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1: 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We'll be 10-8, Coast 5.
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0: 409, just confirming that tag was out of Virginia. Uniform Echo Romeo 4777.
1: Yeah,
0: careful. Somewhere it's not pulling anything out of DMV.

0: 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Tail 5.
1: Tail. Run on. Just confirming the trailer is intact on with all wheels and it just needs to be taken off the truck.
0: All right, let's get the truck.

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0: Gloves is towing, 30-minute ETA. They're requesting that they can, the driver can take the trailer off, and then he'll tow them both once he gets out there.
1: Stand by.

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0: 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I'll be 10-8, code

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1: 4-9, you guys are responding after this sprint. Somebody let me know when it seems to care, so you must proceed.
0: 10-4, to myself.
1: 10-4.
2: Whatever, 10-8, 10-4, medical.

0: 408 out of the sprint.
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1: Standing Mike, gray shirt, black pants. 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

0: total. 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
1: 408 headquarters. The client's saying that there, his wife and 2 week old baby are in the residence, and his brother is threatening them as well.
2: 216, copy.

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1: Devil, I'll interrupt.
0: Devil.
2: You all good?
3: Motion, boy.
2: Hey, do we have any history at the Vireo Drive address?
1: That sounds like it's close to Hunter Skipper's address.
2: Yeah.
0: It is close to that address, but no priors at this specific address. $400.

0: 400 or one copy, another pending. Plan a fitness parking lot for 4 to 5 teenagers setting off fireworks that are hitting people's cars parked in said parking lot.
1: Area.
0: Yeah.
2: Warner, give me a buzz.

0: I don't see anything on file, but I will double check. Go ahead with it.
1: 107-642-865, repeating 107-642-865 on 8. Juan Franco. Hispanic Mike.

0: Nicholas, what number come in on 911?
1: Seven three one six one three six one four two. 2206.
2: Paying at 2206,
1: yes.

0: 408-406, East 1, your bus charges.
1: What is he claiming happened?
2: Law and held him against the wall by his throat and told his mother-in-law to hit him and saying that both his mother-in-law and his brother-in-law hit him.
1: He had injuries?
2: Affirmative, I can see the hand running around his neck.
1: And confirm what his brother-in-law was wearing, because there's multiple people over here.

0: number to 6142. I've looked and I don't have any history or anything.
1: I'm out with him.
2: Mother-in-law's name is going to be Diego Kwan. He's wearing a black t-shirt and black shorts.

0: Then pick the phone up when you call back 911.
1: Didn't say his name, just saying that he accidentally dialed it because his phone was acting up. There's another male in the background that said, I kept yelling, help, help, help, he's fixing to die. I have the recording if you need it.

0: So you can come meet her if you like to.
1: Ten four, we rode through the parking lot, didn't see any vehicle damage. There's one flag down behind his body.

Seacourt, can we offer some suspicious activity? Your complainant advised that she was in her room, her alarm went off, she went down to turn the alarm off, and supposedly items that were on her bed are no longer there. All of the doors are secure and there's nobody in the house. She's requesting you guys to confirm that she is home alone.

0: 400, 401, Cincinnati, this order.
1: Go ahead.
0: Georgia Avenue, is that Brinks Tavern? As for a disorder, there's a couple parties involved. I don't know what.
1: We got it.
0: I've got the manager online for that disorder. He said that an employee stole beer from him, left irate. He left out the back door, sent me a whiskey mic with a red shirt and black shorts. His name is Devin Wingard. Address is 327 West Pine Grove Avenue. Eunice, one of her, you got your own service. Your complaint, it said she found what she was looking for. I want to reroute to Brinks Tavern. I don't know who's closer.
1: Four or five, go ahead, Ellie.
0: That's it.

0: 407-400. They say they want to do it here. Did they say that he paid for the beer, or they want it back?
1: Negative. Just do the trespass notice. They don't want him back on property.

0: 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Copy of DLNR for the complainant.
1: Go ahead.
0: 4175571, repeating 004175571. Should be a Kears subject.
1: South Carolina or Georgia?
0: Carolina.

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Delta Charlie Romeo 5262. ETR 5262. Shady Knowledge Silver. At the Walmart.

0: Is there anybody close to or at 91?
1: Well, where are we?
0: It's a male and female in the lobby. I'm trying to get to them on the intercom. It's not going through.
1: Yeah, we're on to sniff out and meet with them.

408, I copy them. 10-4. 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

0: 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He advises 4 duplexes connected.
1: 4-6.
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0: the first right when you're coming up North Hills Drive. 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
1: I have units responding. He advised he's out of his apartment. He's not seen any flames. He's unsure if there's smoke coming from other units or not.
0: 49 on scene, single story, multi-dwelling. Nothing showing from the exterior.

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0: Be advised, it's going to be the manager from Brink's Tavern. It's the employee that y'all just dealt with breaking into his house.
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0: 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From our description earlier, it was a whiskey mic with a red shirt and black shorts.
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2: Is he going to be the duplex?
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0: 88. 4 or 5, 5 or 7. That's what it looks like on the map. It looks like it's 310 and 312.
1: 26.

0: 5-7 quarters, where's complainant? 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Have him come to the door. It's clear out here. You can go ahead and lift the net.
1: All units have been traffic on

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0: Three quarters 405, I'll be out at 320 27th Avenue.
1: I copy 327 West Pine Grove.
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1: Sick, are you out with him?
2: Hey, Farm.
3: I don't get your hands on him. He's going to need to go 67. We'll figure out for what.

405-407. I have the manager of Brinks is on 21. I have an mechanic follow-up at 1210 Georgia Avenue. He says that the guy is texting him and that he is back at his house now. He's threatening him.

0: your planet from where this is going to take that to help?
1: Brink's, his brother is the one that lives at Buena Vista. They manage Brink's Tavern together. He said that the Joshua subject is texting him. He is at that address on Pine Grove. The subject is at his address on Pine Grove. The complainant for the 21 is back at his house in Aiken.
2: Okay.

0: 4, can you just confirm it is the wing guard subject?
1: The one in the red shirt, I'm not sure what his name is.
0: That's the same one, thank you.

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1: West.
0: South Carolina, Paul William Lincoln, 496, repeating PWL 496, South Carolina, be on a Black Dodge Charger.
1: So.

0: Echo, this 507, just for your 214. I'm not getting anything back on DMV for that vehicle.
1: Probably not. I'll be 10-8 status 24.

1132 West Martin Town Road is going to be at the Circle K Subway. 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She said she can't explain or payment and would not give me anything further.

0: here for your 1014. This phone number has a lot of priors for suspicious people at this address. Firm, it's the Circle K subway in front of the Parker apartment.
1: What's the number?
0: I don't know if it's the business or personal. I called her back and she answered.
1: We'll be en route to that. 408. 400 is my number. I'm over at Circle K.

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0: 406.
1: 17825 from West Memphis.
0: So you're in route to West Memphis?
1: Negative, and 825 from West Memphis.
0: 574, I cleared everybody up. 1402 said y'all were moving back to Pine Grove.
1: Good job. 574, 1086, Georgia and Marion.
2: Get hit with it.
1: 359, David George King,

0: Beth. Going on though.
1: 4-9-4, what are you 10-4?
0: Car was just stopping in the middle of the road.
2: Eight now.
1: Eight.

0: Don't make contact with her.
1: Yeah, it's up.
2: From Bravo Mike for 3 females.
1: Went around back. Or went that direction.
0: If I around back.
1: Trying to buy alcohol with no ID.
0: Look, is that black guard sitting out there by the bar?
1: She thinks the male subject works at the subway.
0: Mm-hmm.

0: 5, just a reminder, that 21 is in the cab for you. He's called back again.
1: They probably walked up the hill to the Parker's.

0: Didn't see anybody come through here.
1: She says they're on foot. She believes they may stay at Parker's, but she's not 100%.
0: Do they do anything?
1: Hey, they're just trying to park it on call on her age. Giving her a hard time. Four and a half, or you can clear us off. Status 24 from GOA.
2: Hello.

0: Headquarters 405, I put you on a 21 to the Brinks gentleman that wants to have charges pressed.
1: Well, that'll make that.

So I'm like, well, it's 1096, not bad, and then it's come off. South Carolina, 1322 Union Lincoln, repeating 1322 UL, South Carolina, we don't have white Honda Accord.

0: Warwick. How are you? We'll be texting. We Jefferson Davis, the bridge going over the river for Whiskey Mike with a white shirt on. He's supposedly walking towards Georgia.
1: Hey, Coders, you broke up the last part there. He's doing what?
0: He's walking on the bridge headed into Georgia.
2: Before I even continue
1: to help you,
0: don't you feel
1: that?
0: Good, I love you.

Okay, court order is 405, 849, you might want to head that way too. Route to 133B Georgia Avenue, it's going to be the Highlander. Sounds like it's coming from the parking lot. I'm not sure how many parties are involved, at least three. They're drunk and doing a lot of yelling. Call it was just a passerby.

0: I was gonna record anything in 86. And Georgia, it wasn't on.
1: Yeah, it was.
0: South Carolina. Michael Lincoln King 637 repeating MLK 637 South Carolina be on a white Chevy Malibu.
1: Yeah.

0: Hi, copy. I got you back in service. Are you still trying to make contact?
1: He should have missed. Or where he went. He's not in the roadway now.
0: Hello.
2: Hey, 405. Get him off his truck. Tell him the road. Stop him.
3: I'll be out with him.

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1: Yeah.
0: George Avenue, same thing.

0: morning, Air Force 1090, flight mail out of Georgia.
1: Go ahead with it.
0: Birmingham, just like 409, the first name Richard, R-I-C-H-A-R-D, middle initial D. Got date of birth of 10-27-1980, 10-27-1980.

0: 400. He comes out of Richmond County. He's clear on NCIC. DL status shows revoked.
1: The reason why we got him out.

0: 5-7, of course, 1086, Sweden, Georgia, Observatory.
1: Yeah, with it.
0: South Carolina 4727 NC Charles, repeating 4727 NC, South Carolina, we'll name black Mercedes sedan.
1: To vote.

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0: at my quarters. I'll enroll in another unit. We'll be at Georgia Avenue next to Posey's.
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1: Simple. I'll be around 1091, data master, 409 46. I'm standing by.
0: General, can I get the DL number when you get here?
1: 10-9. Seven three nine zero one three four, repeating 0039 and 50. Getting about the getting mileage.
0: Is that Carolina or Georgia? And then you can go ahead with your mileage.
1: I apologize, it's going to be South Carolina. My beginning mileage is 85-184. 184. Your time.
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0: 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It's going to be in reference to a hang up. Called 911. There's a woman in the background crying and screaming, saying she doesn't want to go to jail. We have a prior domestic here from 2 weeks ago.

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0: Temple.
2: Four or six. 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

0: 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He's the same as my last ending. He didn't just confirm negative 50.
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1: ¿Abre?
0: Eighty-five-two-zero-seven, repeating 85-207, your turn.
1: 247.
2: Headquarters, Alpha 18.
1: Alpha 18, go ahead.
2: Still got a female working.
1: That's the negative. We don't have one on this shift.
2: Yeah, appreciate it.

0: All right, we're dealt with a group of subjects on the corner of Martintown and Georgia Avenue. Not sure what's going on there, all yelling at each other.
1: Hello.
2: Sir, start out with.

0: 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They're taking their dispute on to the county where they live.
1: And where I got health service.

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1: 408.
0: We have a suspicious vehicle in the public's parking lot, South Carolina Tech.
1: Senate.
0: 208 Bravo Yankee November 208 BY. Don't be out of
2: red.
0: Looks like a Silverado.
1: So are you on another? Are you good?
0: Negative. Huh. 10-4.
1: Clear and valid on a Chevy Silverado to a Davis Hughes off shoreline.

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1: I got you in service.

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0: 1832 Marion Avenue for a female that fell. No other injuries.
1: What was the last part?
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1: Headquarters Shamwell, now currently someone's on scene and refusing to open the door. Figure out what I'm going to say.
0: 10-1-8-0-1,
2: we're safely copy. I copy. So, me, need me or no?
1: I'm just saying, what?
3: Somebody's near one, they can stop by and just get a Halligan instead of running the truck over there.
2: I copy.
4: 408 in route.
1: Another one. 408. Can you attempt to call them back and see if you can get a hold of the son on the phone? Again, that's just saying he's on the scene somewhere.
0: 402, your complaint's on the phone. She said that her son is not going to help her. He's refusing. He is awake.
3: We're going to break it down.
0: I will advise him.

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1: Headquarters 405 will beam her out.
0: Four or five, we copy.
2: Agent Route 2.

0: Why, what told you, Jeff?
1: Got an axe and a Halligan.
2: Oh. Fork, did you say the glass door has a glass panel? If you break it, you can get to a doorknob. The back door.
0: Not simple.
3: Check it, make sure it's separate panes before you go popping that glass and sticking your arm through it.
0: It's a big thing, but I gotta get through a storm door first.

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0: Just keep me one more unit coming. 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Still on route.
1: Stay on. 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
0: I didn't copy headquarters.
1: Your services are no longer needed. 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
0: 4-6 up. 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
1: Six, I'll copy your own seat.

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0: 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It's down 5 knots. 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It's got Florida plates on it. Problematic driving. The hazard on. They advise the vehicle facing the wrong way.
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0: 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What was the vehicle? Stopped at 2 and 5 knots.
1: Firm, she said when you turn on the 5 knots from Pisco, it was sitting right there.
0: Tell.

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3: Follow Sunny, Fisgill's clear. Affirmative, 5 knots is clear. I came down Fisgill, I'm heading out 5 knots towards Station 2. I don't see anything.
0: We just followed down 5 knots from Georgia. We did the same thing that was directed to us.

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2: 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I was going to red tag it, but never got around to it.
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1: Hey, from. I'll get you 28 seconds.
0: Tell them, where is that?
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0: NHC for a 66-year-old female. Low hemoglobin, EMS is responding.
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0: 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Let me mark down his buttons.
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0: headquarters 108, traffic stop on George Avenue at Jackson. 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

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Copy the traffic stop. 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

0: because of like one fifty-seven Bond Hill Street. You're going to meet with Lieutenant Mark Cavall at this residence. He's wanting to speak with one of y'all in reference to a Chevy truck that's about a couple houses down. That was going 60 to 70 miles in the neighborhood, and he's wanting another one to speak with the driver of that vehicle.
1: 4 quarters. You can leave them in the service. I'll go handle that.
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0: First name's going to be Bradley. Common spelling. Last name's going to be Yates. That's Bravo. Alpha, Tango, Echo, Sierra. 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

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Traffic stop. Gonna be Pine Grove and Georgia Avenue. South Carolina, temp tags. Union, Sam, Ida, 0705, William, USI, 0705, W, South Carolina, on a green color, Ford F-150.

headquarters 108, traffic stop, Georgia Center. It's going to be a temp tag out of Georgia. Papa 7963116. 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
1: Last name is Boatwright, Bravo Oscar Alpha Tango, Whiskey Romeo, India Golf Hotel Tango. First name is going to be Monty, Mike Oscar November Tango Yankee, date of birth 1969-03-25.

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0: 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Has a ticket been put in the DOT about the light that Velvet Clearwater in 520?
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0: Can I get you out to 295 Austin Point, trying to make contact with Judah's parents? Richmond County is out with him and asking if we will go by. 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

0: 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Swimming for a 67-year-old male who fell getting out the shower. He hit his head. They don't believe he's bleeding. He used to be on blood thinners, but he's not anymore. EMS is responding.
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1: Copy. I'm 10-8, referred to Edgefield County Sheriff's Office. And it looks like I'll be out with another one in the parking lot.
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0: 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I'm in the parking lot again with a walk-up complaint. 101 or 100. Can you 25? Who you want, supervisor?
1: Top
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1: That's coming out of Georgia. 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
0: 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It's called in third party. Your complainant is Tina. She's the mother. Advised that her daughter and boyfriend are having an altercation. He's refusing to let the daughter leave. It's verbal at this time. She has him on a separate phone, and you can hear him screaming and yelling at her in the background.

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1: 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I'm sorry.
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1: Negative. 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The mother was starting to get upset and crying as well.
0: 10-4. I'm about to be on scene.
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0: Hi, Jennifer.
1: Hi, Jennifer.
0: First name Chavis, Charlie, Hotel, Alpha, Victor, India, Sierra, date of birth. Last name Lovett, Lima, Oscar, Victor, Echo, Tango, Tango, date of birth 5-10-2003, 05-10-2003, Robin Mike, South Carolina.

0: going to be advised. We have a funeral escort from First Baptist to Pineview, scheduled for 11:40. They just called, so they're going to be 10 minutes early. They'll meet you there at 11:30.
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2: 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Gonna be Jeff Davis off ramp, right off of 5th Street Bridge. Florida tag, Frank, Harry, 68, FFFH, 68, Florida, on a neon green Hyundai SUV.
1: Okay.
0: Yeah.

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0: Do you have contact info for your...

Can I get y'all out the mile marker 5 westbound on I-20? Mile marker 5 westbound I-20. Pass over from Highway Patrol. Their caller advised that there is a naked Bravo Mike under the overpass, and that's all the info they had.

0: All units prepare to copy Ebola. From County, it's going to be on West 5 Notch and Celeste Avenue for a brown Honda swerving all over the roadway. 28 is 244 Bravo Foxtrot X-ray, cleared and dispatched at 13 others.
1: Four.
2: 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I'm returning property. Okay.
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0: 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Trying to get further.
1: What want you to go through?
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0: 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I've got a complaint on the phone saying that the female has now sprayed the male with Lysol.
1: Can you, Mr. Gerg, can you get on Rapid SOS? I don't see any cars here.

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1: 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I don't see any cars here at the 2.
2: Chorus 1, let's see, I'm getting out with a white sedan, I-20 eastbound, just after exit 1.
0: 10-4, all of our callers are pinging between the 1 and the 3. Some are westbound, some are eastbound.

0: 1-2, is that it?
1: Negative, it's a flat tire. I'm back to searching the area.
0: 10-4.
2: Most recent caller said that it was a black colored car on the westbound right before the one.
0: No worries. Negative contact from the 5 all the state line westbound, so we're turning around in Georgia.

0: Planning for this westbound at 1.
1: Everyone that we talked to says westbound right before the 1. My last caller pinged on the off ramp of West Martintown.

0: and calls on it. That's what they all say.
1: Pencil out. I got you.
2: 911. I need you to try and get someone to stop out or something to get a better location, because none of that's making any sense to us.
0: I'll try and get my caller a call back and see if she can go back. She was getting off of I-20 on the Martintown and seen them.
2: Or can someone check the exit ramp? 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We're turning around over watch.
3: 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Result of 8.

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1: I've tried three numbers so far and nobody's answering their phones.
0: So I believe the county just toned out 470 Bergen Road on their radio. Let's try to head that way.
1: I copy. Got a caller on now for 510 Bergen Road. All units, can I get y'all on route to 510 Bergen Road, 510 Bergen Road. Got a complaint on the phone advising that somebody just walked into his mother's house.
2: Headquarters C11, we just got a call for breaking in progress at 470 Bergen Road with a problematic wearing blue jeans

0: Iowa 4. I'm not seeing that address at all.
1: Me neither. It was showing for me back the other way.
2: I found her son en route. He said he was a few minutes away in a green Toyota Avalon. The second son who lives in Texas just called and said that it was 470 Bergen Road as well. Stevens en route to Bergen Road. County just called in as an update, stated that he is going through a window in the back of the house.
0: According to that, address doesn't exist.
2: I'm showing it's behind 452 Bergen Road on the map.

0: 108 out. 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
1: Unit Thunderbird and Road, how is that warning custody at 470?

0: Or is he an EMS now?
1: 10-4, what's it going to be for?
0: EMS now.
1: Got it.

0: Well, four quarters. Could anybody give a description of the male from the interstate, or they just mean that she was fighting a black male?
1: The caller that I spoke with said that it was a Bravo Mike, and his T-shirt was soaking wet. And I want to say she said he had on blue jeans.
0: The first call about the naked male under the mile marker 5.
1: All we got from that call from Highway was there was a naked man under the overpass. There was nothing else to it.
0: Just over here.

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1: 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Waterway, you said you finally got him in your car.
2: Thank you.

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1: Right.
0: 320 East Martintown Road, it's going to be Hamrick, Toyota Highlander and a Toyota Camry, no injuries, they're in the parking lot.
1: Well, you're right.

0: 544. See, we're on a Michael Price in our M&I. See if we get anything.
1: Emma. EMS 23.

0: Headquarters 100. Just advising you of a pending, it's an animal call. Plane is just requesting a 21.
1: Don't wish that one.
0: Headquarters 504. I've got a Michael Williams Price, date of birth 12/23/65.
2: That's going to be a negative. He said he's 38.
0: Can you get a date of birth from him, if possible?
2: I don't think that's going to be possible. I'll look him up and what's his negative.
0: I can do it for you.

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0: Hey, Isis, I'm trying to go ahead and get his grandmother some information, his mother's information.
1: 10-4 and 106 is not going to be him.
2: 04, there is no photo attached to that. 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

Headquarters on too. We transport in County 67 in my vehicle to ACDC. No taking cab. Unable to do seatbelt. It's going to be combative. Also, note that he's beaten on the case.

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0: Do I have any light headquarters? I've got a couple in the lobby trying to use the intercom system and it's not working.
1: Absolutely.

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0: Last name, Hitman, Alpha, Zeta, Tango, Tango, Mike, Alpha, November. First name, Tyrone, Tango, Yankee, Romeo, Oscar, November, Echo. Day of birth, 12-12-87. Run, South Carolina, Georgia. That's going to be the suspect for the county, and you can generate a report for assist others.

0: Personally. Auto run 824. You're going to meet with a Bill Ragnow. He's advising that they had movers come services. There was $5,000 in cash in his wife's purse, and they took it.
1: Silver.

0: 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I'm clear from the jail, back around the city. What was my report number?
1: 1755. I'll get the SAC clearance of them in just a minute.

0: But I got another subject in the lobby, if you're still at headquarters. He's walking out the door.
1: 2-4, should go.
0: He's walking back to his truck now.

0: 106, I've tried three times. They're not answering.
1: That's 10-4. I was able to finally get them on the line.
0: 10-4. 101, I got a call on Tinder.
1: Hello. 533 Calvert's Way.
0: They're going to meet with Don Tyre in reference to his girlfriend throwing and breaking things in the house. Subject still on scene.
1: Therefore.

0: my affirmative. I'm showing we had a well check, a domestic, and a medical back in June, and then a well check, domestic, and miscellaneous back in February.
1: 101, is that the one that we had to escort him out one night? In February?

0: I'm not exactly sure what month it was. Yeah, I think it is. The older gentleman. I don't know. Was. As well.
1: 10-4, I'm showing on February 7th. There was a miscellaneous and then the domestic, and the domestic involved a 59, but it doesn't say anything about him leaving the residence. I checked the other ones as well and didn't see anything.
0: Got him out of that area.
1: That would be the one then, because the son called it in advising that him, that the complainant that called in today and the girlfriend were arguing.

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Am I keying up now? 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
1: Good.
0: 1201 Knox Avenue, Harvey Walmart, 45-year-old female. Trash can fell on her head. She's complaining of head pain. The manager is with her. EMS is en route.

0: 1187 Knox Avenue. It's going to be in the Sonic parking lot. It happened on Knox Avenue. They just pulled in the parking lot. A gray SUV and a white Nissan Altima. No injuries.
1: I'll be leaving the Murph and I'll be headed that way.

0: 10-4-10-9.
1: Oh, yeah.
0: 10-32, sitting in court. It was passed over from Aiken County. Complainant advised that she wasn't able to get in contact with her 15-year-old son. She can go by and do a well check.
1: Okay, 5-4 is en route to the traffic accident.

0: Headquarters 18.
1: One eight, go ahead.
0: I made contact. He is on the phone with his grandmother, and he said he's already spoke to his mother.

0: 1201 Knox Avenue. It's gonna be Walmart. It's gonna be for a personal panic alarm. It was an app from a cell phone. It's gonna be for Sarah Smith. Her number is in the CAD. I'm on the phone with the alarm company now. They just received a message from her, and all it said was suicidal. They're trying to get further.
1: Headquarters, I'm right here at the Sonics. Do I need to break away and go to Walmart for a minute?
0: She's not responding back to them. According to their map, it's showing her towards the front of the store.
2: 504, if you will, that for sure.
1: That's where I'm going to get real quick.
0: It's showing she's closer to the nail salon that's in there.

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1: 10-4, they still haven't received a message back from her. He did give me the website and the case ID number for the app that she uses. I'm going to try and put it in and see where it's pinging at.
0: Able to provide any type of description, over.
1: The only message they sent, that she sent them, was suicidal.
0: Oh, my God.

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1: My name is Sarah Smith.

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1: Go ahead.
0: When you're able, can you give Amanda Lee Hunt a 21? It's going to be reference to 1032 Sydenham Court. She's advising that her son never called her. I did advise that he told you that he was speaking with the grandmother and he had already talked to the mom. She said that is incorrect and she wants you to call her.

0: 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Have y'all made contact yet?
1: Negative.
0: 10-4, she's not responding to me on this chat either.

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1: Address button multiple times and it's still showing she's in the same spot as she was when the alarm company called.
0: What if I'm going to go into the GM side?
2: I'm patrolling the Dollar Tree area. If she's on the way, we're walking to the parking lot now.

0: 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Was there a phone number attached to our account?
1: Affirmative. Stand by just one. I'm piloting here right now.

0: One Hot Heckler.
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0: 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Do they have alpha time? It's 6:30.
1: I tried texting her again, and she's not responding.
0: Wrong company call. Did they advise what time her text message went through?
1: I can see it on my end. They received her alarm panic at 3:30.

0: units at Calvert. What are y'all sent for?
1: Charlie.
0: 10-4, headquarters 105.
1: Good.
0: I've tried multiple times trying to call her 21, not getting through, and I've messaged her some more, and she's not responding.

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I've got a male and female subject that's walking through the parking lot heading towards the door. 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

0: 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You clear code 7. I'll be back out at Walmart.
1: 7.
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0: 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She's calling for 14. I'm showing that that's a Wi-Fi only phone. So if she's left the area, she's probably not going to get in contact with her.
1: 10-4.

0: 4-1, can I advise you to medical?
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0: 218 West Palm Notch Road, apartment 10, 75-year-old male, lightheaded, losing his balance, hurting a little on his chest. His caregiver's on scene with him. EMS is en route.
1: For EMS, you know.

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1: Try checking the women's bathroom at Walmart.
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0: Yeah, I think I'll possibly start heading this way. 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

0: To the back of Walmart, to the back restroom. 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
1: Ten four.
0: Go ahead and step it up. 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We're not getting any response at the door.
2: Want to in Roswell.
0: Six out. You thought she cut herself?
3: Stating in the message, we got a locked bathroom door. 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
0: 10-4 to me, go ahead and roll EMS.
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0: Fishing is available at the Brick Pond Park, 58. Joshua Devin Wingard, gonna be a white male in his 30s. Has shaved head, black hat, blue shirt, khaki shorts. He's making threats and damaging property earlier at the Brinkley Chop House and Brinks Tavern. The manager advised he should be at the park at this time wearing the clothing. I do have a 1071 in hand.
1: 205, I'm available. 1041.

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1: 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His name is Joshua Devin Wingard.
0: He's sitting on the benches over there, 5.

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0: 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Do you have that subject?
1: Yes.
0: Simple.
2: If I close to Brinkley's Drop House? Yes.
0: So the manager, Ed DeFelice, should be close to the chop house at the time of the call. And he advised that subject was at Pond Park.

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1: POV 4393.
0: Their personal property. In hand. I don't see that.

I'm en route to the headquarters. I got a warrant. 270 on board.

0: Hey, Florida, Caesar, I'm off. Yeah, I'm here on to the Hickey County Station 1 with Michael Moore. Beginning mileage is 401-176. 401-176.
1: Thank you,

1284 Knox Avenue, 1284 Knox Avenue at the Kroger for trespassing. The suspect's going to be a whiskey mine wearing a bright neon yellow shirt with khaki shorts. Complaining advised he was ran off of the property earlier, and now he's back, and they're requesting that he's put on trespass notice.

0: 247.
1: Could you please run an Austin Wiley, Whiskey India Lima Echo, date of birth 12/10/93. He's out of Alabama.

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0: to 1234 Knox, 1234 Knox Avenue at Starbucks. Reference to a black female. They advise she has a lot of hair, has a scarf on, a sweater. They're not sure if she's still on the property. If she is, they want her on trespass notice to see your complainant.
1: Awesome.

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1: 204.
0: I'm in Edgewood Drive at the Hobby Lobby for an accident, private property, two patrons, persons 8 years old.

0: 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It's going to be for a brush fire structure in danger.
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0: Mike Quarter 28. 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Engine 2, you can keep coming. Any other engine can go tonight.
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